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1: Recordações. Love hits. Love hits. Love hits. Love hits. Love hits. Love hits. Love hits. Love hits. Love hits. Love hits. Love hits. Love hits. Love hits. Love hits. Love hits. Love hits. Love hits. Love hits. Love hits. Love hits. Love hits. Love hits. Love hits. Love hits. Love hits. Love hits. Love hits. Love hits. Love hits. Love hits. Love hits. Love hits. Love hits. Love hits. Love hits. Love hits. Love hits. Love hits. Love hits. Love hits. Love hits. Love hits. Love hits. Love hits. Love hits. Love hits. Love hits. Love hits. Love hits. Love hits. Love hits. Love hits. Love hits. Love hits. Love hits. Love hits. Love hits. Love hits. Love hits. Love hits. Love hits. Love hits. Love hits. Love hits. Love hits. Love hits. Love hits. Love hits. Love hits. Love hits. Love hits. Love hits. Love hits. Love hits. Love h

I want to hear everybody in the house who knows the words of this next song to sing them loud and proud. I want to hear the voices of the beautiful people of Dallas, all right? I want to hear you guys sing it.

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That's when I knew that your heart was scarring. 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